0: 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Energy Extravadance starts now.
1: Yo, yo, what's up? This is Hardwell, and welcome to a brand new episode of Hardwell on Air. I've got another packed show for you with new music from Morten, David Guetta, Tiesto, Armin van Buuren, Dirty Signal, Two Aces, Ollie James, Maddox, Bassjackers, and many more. Besides that, I've got two brand new Hardwell exclusives coming up and some exclusive mashups from my Tomorrowland set. Let's get things started.

It's time for the demo of this month. This month, I've picked Rising Star Xenox with Be Yours Alone. I've been playing this record a lot, and it's coming out soon on Revealed Radar. Do you think you've got what it takes? Send your demo to RevealedRecordings.com, and maybe I will feature you in a future episode.

of Hardwell on Air. Thank you so much for listening. And don't forget, you can re-listen to the show and check out the full tracklist at djhardwell.com. My name is Hardwell, and I'll see you all next month with another episode of Hardwell on Air.

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0: 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You're listening to